0: Wednesday night. Wednesday's debate on amendments to BC's Freedom of Information Act stretched to 4 o'clock Thursday morning. The BC Conservatives presented a motion to delay the bill for 6 months, which ultimately failed. Conservative interim leader Trevor Hulford says he is still concerned that Bill 9 will weaken BC's freedom of information laws.
1: We weren't going to give up the opportunity to express our democratic right to talk about the egregious errors that are within Bill 9.
0: The government says the bill would improve efficiency and take pressure off the FOI system. And midwives in BC will be able to prescribe the abortion pill and other medications as the province moves to expand their scope of practice. They will also be able to perform ultrasounds for a broader range of needs. Health Minister Josie Osborne announced the changes on Thursday.
2: These changes will allow midwives to provide more comprehensive care across the full pregnancy journey.
0: Osborne did not provide a timeline for when the changes will take effect.
3: Thank you, news team. Let's look over at sports and see what's going on today in the NHL. Stanley Cup playoffs continue. Two games tonight. The Montreal Canadiens against the Buffalo Sabres. They're at the end of the first period right now. I won't give you the score just in case you're recording it to watch later on. It's somebody has scored, though. That's as much as I'll give you. It's not a nothing-nothing game heading into the first intermission. And the other game starts up at 6:30 tonight. It's the Vegas Golden Knights against the Anaheim Ducks. These are maybe my two favorite series of round number two, so looking forward to finishing up here and going home and checking out the rest of that one. In the NBA, two games tonight as well. The New York Knicks up against the Philadelphia 76ers. The Knicks lead that series 2-0. And the late game today, the San Antonio Spurs against the Minnesota Timberwolves. That one tips off at 6:30. And in the MLB, Toronto Blue Jays currently in a game against the LA Angels. They're about just over a third of the way through. Now we shift over to weather. Today in the Valley, really nice day. Like, really nice day. Got up to like 16, 17, 18 degrees at one point. Right now we're sitting at around 16, and heading into tonight, the clouds are going to get a little bit thicker. And it's not expected to rain, but it's expected. We're looking at overcast overnight tonight. We reach a low of plus 9. Then into tomorrow, 20 degrees. Mainly cloudy throughout the day. Nice day to go out to a potty party, per se. We're having the potty party tomorrow, if you were lucky enough to get involved in that with first-class facilities. Excited about that happening tomorrow. Also, if you want to come hang out, I'll be at the Old Farm Market tomorrow from noon to 4, enjoying the nice weather and talking about Refire Kitchen and all the great stuff that they do. So, busy day for us tomorrow here at Sun FM. Heading into the back nine of the weekend, a bit of showers, actually. High 19 degrees, 40% chance of showers. Then into next work week, 18 to 20 degrees. Mix of sun and cloud every single day.
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0: Listen to those harmonies, almost Beach Boy-esque. It's the last hour before the weekend. I should probably play something exciting, eh? Oh, yeah.
1: It's the Afternoon Show with Nicholas Arnold.
0: It's the Happy Organ. Dave Baby Cortez playing background vocals, backing track for me here. The last hour before this weekend, a Mother's Day weekend. So we'll actually hear from three more of our Sun FM mothers here in the studio on what they really want for Mother's Day. It's actually pretty consistent. It's nothing really monetarily. It's all just like nice things. We got some nice moms around the studio here. Also, earlier today, I was able to go to the Tour de Rock team naming ceremony. That was this morning about 11 in the morning down in Victoria. And I talked to our Cowichan Valley rider, Mary Skorupka, who is the only rider from Cowichan Valley on this year's Tour de Rock team, which raising money for childhood cancer research. So we'll chat with Mary a couple of times, hang out, listen to some great tunes, and just ride off into the weekend. 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Keep things rolling.
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0: Mother's Day weekend is just around the corner. I asked the moms in the Sun FM offices, what is it that moms really want for Mother's Day? Here's what one of them had to say.
1: 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What I really want for Mother's Day is obviously just to have a nice day. I always tell my kids when they say, Mom, what do you want for Mother's Day? And I tell them, I just want them to be happy. 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

0: It's the Friday before Mother's Day. Yeah, not tomorrow. The day after is Mother's Day. If you haven't done any shopping yet, don't worry. I asked the moms around the Sun FM studio, what is it that you really want for Mother's Day? Here's what another one of them had to say.
1: 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I'm also mom to my 27-year-old son, Dylan. 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

0: The Tour de Rock is happening again, an annual bike ride across Vancouver Island to raise funds to help fight childhood cancer and to support kids going to Camp Good Times, which is a place where kids and families can go to get away while experiencing a cancer diagnosis. We have one lone representative from the Cowichan Valley on this year's team. Her name is Mary Skorupka. She's been at the Cowichan District Hospital for 40 years as a nurse. Incredible. Really nice lady. I'm excited to see how she can electrify the community this year in her fundraising efforts. I caught up with her today at the jersey presentation ceremony down in Victoria. It was around 11 o'clock this morning. Here's how that conversation went. Hey, it's Nicholas here at the Tour de Rock team naming event, joined now by our only Cowichan rider on this year's Tour de Rock team, Mary Skorupka. Mary, tell us, first of all, where do you work? What do you do?
1: I'm a registered nurse. I work with Island Health, and as of April, we'll have been in the old Cowichan Valley Hospital for 40 years.
0: 40 years? Holy smokes, Mary. Yeah. That's incredible.
1: Yeah.
0: And you wanted to ride the Tour de Rock. Just tell us about why.
1: Well, over 40 years, well, 45 years, actually, of nursing, you see what cancer does. It's a brutal disease. More recently, it's hit very close to my family, my home, and it's still wreaking havoc, and I was feeling like I needed to do something to be positive and give back and have a reason. And

0: I improve every week, and I do feel it now. At first, I didn't, but I feel it now.
1: Did you ride ever before?
0: Yeah, I'm a fair weather, fun, sunny Sunday day rider. I ride a bike, but not like this. Nothing like this.
1: Have you mentally prepared for the idea that you're going to do a 1,200-kilometer bike ride across Vancouver Island in just a few months here?
0: It comes in dribs and drabs. I have days where the people are so generous and responsive and kind and supportive, and I think, yeah, I'm doing this for really good reasons. And then I get halfway through Hill Night and think, why am I doing this? But it's good. It's very positive, and I think I'll be ready for September. We'll see.
1: Mary Skorupka, our lone Couch and Valley rider in this year's Tour de Rock. We'll actually chat with her one more time.

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0: earlier today, I was down in Victoria and with the Tour de Rock team for this year. They bike across Vancouver Island every year, raising money for the fight against childhood cancer. And it's a new team every year. This year, the lone representative from the Cowichan Valley, Mary Skorupka, who's been a nurse at the Cowichan District Hospital for 40 years. She's had incredible community service. She's kicking it up a notch with her support of the Tour de Rock this year. And here's how part two of my conversation went with her this morning. I'll pass it to the younger, handsomer version of me down in Victoria. Hey, it's Nicholas down here in Victoria for the Tour de Rock team naming ceremony with our lone Cowichan Valley rider, Mary Skorupka, who's been a nurse in Cowichan for 40 years now, which is, honestly, Mary, I don't think I could do one shift as a nurse, let alone 40 years of it. What is it that keeps you going back to work as a nurse?
1: I like my job. I really like my job. I like what I do. You get the good days, you get the bad days, but overall, I really like my job. Have for years. It's great people, great support, small community, so you do know people who may become your clients or otherwise, but yeah, no, it's, I like going to work.
0: And you guys have the new building coming, which, is it at all bittersweet for you, or is it just all excitement?
1: Yeah, it's a little bit of everything, depending on who you ask. Mostly excitement. We're looking for more space. We're looking for modernization of the actual building. The old girl has done her time. She's done her duty. It's time for her to be put to rest. Most of the staff is really looking forward to the new build. The anticipation of the new build is big. Another year, and we should be in it. We're at the beginning of orientation through courses, online stuff. There will be tours, there will be presentations. Yeah, it's all ramping up now. It's good.
0: And I mean, we should talk to you a little bit about you're riding the Tour de Rock this year. Just a little bit on how that experience has been for you so far. Was there any sort of learning curve for you? Was it like, oh my gosh, were you surprised how quickly you were able to ride 50 kilometers? Like,
1: Yeah, it feels good. Like I say, the team, the support team, the alumni is excellent. They help you along. They're positive. They're powerful. I was a bit overwhelmed at maybe my fitness. I consider myself sort of fit, but no, I had a long way to go, and week by week it gets better. I now can do 50Ks. The challenge for me is figuring out the speeds and the gears on the bikes. I've never ridden in clip-on shoes. I have my first pair on today, so I still haven't ridden with them. So yeah, it's a steep learning curve. There's lots to learn, but I'm keen, and there's lots of people ready to help, so we'll do that.
0: And fundraising, I'm sure you've got some stuff in the works. We won't get to that quite yet, but I do want to invite you. You're welcome on the radio station anytime you want, Mary. We'd love to help you out in this journey.
1: Thank you. Yeah, that'd be great. Of course, this is why we do it. We're fundraising for the pediatric cancer and the families that are affected by it. And anybody who can support and help out would be wonderful.
0: Thanks, Mary.
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2: 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Work will take place Monday to Friday, 7 to 5, and occasionally on weekends to accommodate critical stages of the project. Expect traffic delays and single-lane traffic at the start of the project, followed by an extended closure between Phillips Street and Sherman Road. Businesses along Canada Avenue are still open and accessible. 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

0: alarm.
1: A busy Friday today for me, but I wouldn't have wanted to spend it any other way. Started off the day down in Victoria for the Tour de Rock team naming ceremony. I'm going to give a big shout out to Mary, who we just heard on the show a couple of times. Really excited to help support her in her Tour de Rock adventure this year and helping raise money to help fight childhood cancer. Really nice person and has been a nurse in the Cowichan Valley for 40 years, seriously. Now she's going to ride 1,000 kilometers across the island. And I've been out with her on a few rides. She's going to do it. Like, it's so cool. So freaking cool. So then from there, I went up to the Oak Tap House to participate in Cowichan Burger Love, day 3 of 18 in my challenge to try and eat one of these charity burgers. I mean, there's 18 different restaurants in the valley participating in Cowichan Burger Love. It's a contest to see which burger is the best, as well as raising money to help support Anya's Journey Foundation, which is raising money for a accessible playground at Fuller Lake. Great cause. Then I came back into the studio, enjoyed the Sun Olympics with you, enjoyed listening to our Sun FM Mothers with Mother's Day just around the corner. And I should say, there's one that we haven't played yet. It's one of the greatest things I've ever heard in my entire life. So I was asking the moms, what is it that you really want for Mother's Day? Here's what one of them had to say. I thought, we got to close the show with this one. It's so good.
2: 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I also am mom to Carter and Owen. What I really want for Mother's Day is some peace and quiet.
1: Lisa kills me. That's so good. Lisa, I hope you get some GD peace and quiet over the Mother's Day weekend. For all of us here at Sun FM, I hope you had a great week with us, and I'm looking forward to chatting with you again on, actually tomorrow, I'll be out at the Old Farm Market for they've got a promotion for Refire Kitchen, chef-made meals that you get to pick up at the grocery store, bring home, heat up, and then you look like the 5-star Michelin-level chef. Incredible stuff.

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1: It was one of those times where my FYP, my For You page, got a little bit too For You. And it makes me wonder if my phone is, like, listening to me even right now. But all we've been doing for the last couple of weeks is sharing local lore. And I'm going to depend on the Shemaniacs for this one. I need more information on Bear Point. I need more information on Bear Point. Tell me all about Bear Point. Because I came across a clip from what I think is an internet TV show called Still Standing, of the host interviewing what I would assume to be is a Shemanis local, talking about Bear Point. And even the limited tidbits I got out of that means I need to know everything there is to know about Bear Point.
2: 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Just saying.
1: What? I need to know about Bear Point. You a Shemaniac? You Couch and Valley local? You been there? You done that? Tell me about Bear Point. 250-746-4897. 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
5: 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We go to Sao Paulo, Brazil for today's story involving 27-year-old Laís Gabriela Barbosa da Cunha, who didn't like the haircut she got. This story goes back a month where she got a styling, a trimming, a little volumizing at the Casa Ferrer Salon.

0: FM. Local lore and nostalgic party spots, I guess is what we're going with on the show here, because it's something that we've covered a little bit lately when we were talking about the ungoogleable Cowichan Valley trivia. So many people brought up the quarry, and it's like I lived at the quarry when I was in high school. Constantly there. Every day after school, when it got to like springtime or like during the summer, you'd be at the quarry. You'd find one of your friends who had an absolute lemon of a car that they did not mind destroying it, and they'd drive you into the quarry. I remember a friend of mine had a Toyota Tercel, and that thing was beat to you know what, because it just went into the quarry every single day. And so the quarry is my version, apparently, of Bear Point. I was talking about how I came across a TikTok and my For You page got a little bit too local when they were talking about Bear Point, and there was a guy from Shemana saying that there's a pretty good number of Shemaniacs that were probably created out there in Bear Point. And I guess that's like the party spot. I was talking to some people around the office and some texts rolling in about Bear Point, saying it was the place when I was a teenager to go drink and camp. So there was some rock climbing out there. So you do rock climbing during the day, camp at night, have a fire, drink some beers. It was kind of the party spot. Another party spot that I heard from someone that I will not name because I don't want them to be in trouble for outing it was called the End of the Pavement, the Start of the Dirt. Apparently that's out there in Shemanis as well. For me, I'm a South Cowichaner, and I don't want to create like the divisiveness. I'm just not super knowledgeable about like anything further north of town because all of my life experience was south of town, the other side of the tracks. So we had like the quarry and Burnt Bridge and those sorts of areas, but I'm learning more and more about some of the North Cowichan spots and Shemanis and Ladysmith. So Bear Point, if you have any Bear Point stories, 250-746-4897. I guess we're talking nostalgic party spots here on in the Valley today.
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1: Feels like a good Friday story. And as you're very well aware, here on the Sunrise Show, we only cover the most hardest hitting breaking news in all of the world, right? That's what we discuss here on the show. Nah, just kidding. Remember the story from the Olympics that happened a couple of months ago where the organizers of the Olympics were like, we don't know how this happened. We brought in 10,000 condoms and they're all gone within 3 days. And everyone was like, whoa, what are the athletes doing in the Olympic Village? No, kill the music. Yeah, no, apparently that's not what it's like at all, because an Olympian, and I love when athletes kind of step out of their athlete shell and can be like a funny, normal person without feeling the fear of, you know, the media being, you know, judging them and stuff like that. But a rugby player, an athlete from the States, Alonia Maher, has come out and said, hey, we're not doing what you think we're doing in the Olympic Village when it comes to the condoms. And I actually find this a really interesting story.
2: These past Winter Olympics, there was a rumor that over 10,000 condoms were used. Now, some were probably used for that purpose, but I'm here to tell you a lot of them were used as souvenirs. When I went to the Olympics, I went in and grabbed a handful, and now I have them forever. I was at my bedside table the other day. I found a condom from Tokyo. How cool is that? I'll set the scene for you. I have a man over. We're going to get a little spicy. I say, hey, let's use protection. Always use protection, ladies. I go in, I grab a condom from the Olympics. I let him know. I say, you know, this one I competed in the Olympics. I've now asserted dominance.
1: Dominance, yes. And I mean, like, listen, souvenirs are cool. But you know what the coolest types of souvenirs are? The ones that money cannot buy. I would almost guarantee you, if I looked at eBay, Kijiji, Marketplace, wherever it is you can buy things, I bet there's not enough money in the world to buy an Olympic condom. So if you have one of those bad boys, that's how you prove, yep, I was there. Anyone can get like Olympic merch. Every once in a while, you'll see medals go up for auction. But only the best of the best get those little rubber covers to assert dominance. Oh, thanks for the hard-hitting breaking news update, former Olympian Alonia Maher.
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1: Thanks for the text in from my friend Josh. Said, I'm dropping my son off at the studio. Oh, so he can ask you all the questions about condoms now. You always get us talking about stuff. Thank you so much. Love it. It opens up conversations. Yeah, the door's open. And parents out there, like if you ever don't want to have like those, the birds and the bees conversations or the difficult or the awkward conversations, I'll do it for you. Right? We'll just do it on air. That's the trade-off. It can't be private because I want to use it as content.

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1: That's T Swift here on 89.7 Sun FM. Hey, it's Nicholas here with you today out at the Oak Tap House in Duncan. And I gotta say, I just tried this burger, which the Cowboy Burger. If you're not familiar, we're doing an 18-day challenge, trying every single one of these Couch and Burger Love burgers at 18 different restaurants across the Couch and Valley. This is day number 3 for me, and the Cowboy Burger here at the Oak Tap House is a house beef patty on cheddar jalapeno. I've been corrected. It is actually jalapeno, not jalapeno. I saw that on a commercial once, like 10 years ago. Jalapeno. Anyways, sweet potato bun, which I'm still joined by Bruce. A potato bun. You were saying that was pretty tasty. What, like, do you know what goes into a potato bun?
2: Potatoes.
1: Well, yeah.
2: Wheat. It looks like it's got cheese and jalapenos in the bun itself.
1: Yeah, like it's orange.
2: I wasn't supposed to be here, so I'm loving this for the record, but I'm not supposed to be here.
1: You don't want to talk?
2: No, I love talking.
1: I can go find somebody. You want me to go find somebody else? I'll go find somebody else.
2: Great burger.
1: All right, we're going to walk around here. Let's see who else is here. Let's oh, we got the Lisas here. We got the Lisas. Hey, Lisa Blaze, Lisa W.
3: Yep.
1: What is in a potato bun? Like this bun, it's orange. Is it a sweet potato bun?
3: It's a sweet potato. Yes, sweet potato bun.
1: Sweet potato bun. Yeah. I've never had a sweet potato either. Yeah. So does this count?
3: Yes.
1: This counts. Okay, perfect. Actually, a really tasty burger, gotta tell you.
3: Yes.
1: Really tasty.
3: That would be nice with the spice.
1: It
3: would be nice with the spice.
1: The sweet, does it numb the spice a little bit? Because my mouth is not as on fire.
3: Like you're like sweet and spicy.
1: Ah, the combo.
3: Mm-hmm.
1: I hear a lot about this whole sweet and spicy. It's a good burger, actually. Really thick patty. If you're interested in trying it, the Cowboy Burger here at the Oak Tap House, it's for Couch and Burger Love. $24. 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
1: In case you forgot, this Sunday is Mother's Day. 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I've got some help for you. I've surveyed the moms here at the Sun FM office. 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
1: Hey, it's Nicholas here at the Tour to Rock team naming event, joined now by our only couch and rider on this year's Tour to Rock team, Mary Skorupka. Mary, tell us, first of all, where do you work? What do you do?
2: I'm a registered nurse. I work with Island Health, and as of April, well, I've been in the old couch in Valley Hospital for 40 years.
1: 40 years? Holy smokes, Mary. Yeah. That's incredible.
2: Yeah.
1: And you wanted to ride the Tour to Rock. Just tell us about why.
2: Well, 45 years, actually, of nursing. You see what cancer does. It's a brutal disease. More recently, it's hit very close to my family, my home, and it's still wreaking havoc, and I was feeling like I needed to do something to be positive and give back and have a reason, and this felt like a good thing to do.
1: And you've been out on the bike quite a bit, getting ready for it. How's that been for you?
2: It's great. It's such a supportive team. The alumni, the trainers, they're awesome. They're absolutely fabulous. I have good days, and I have maybe not so good days, but over time now, I see an improvement. I'm feeling better about it. I can talk about it out loud, and yeah, it's going well.
1: How are you liking Hill Nights? Hill Nights?
2: Not.
1: No.
2: No, I've got a ways to go. Not just the hills, but I'm still learning things about the bike and stuff like that. 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
2: 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It's very positive, and I think I'll be ready for September. We'll see.
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2: Ladies and gentlemen, we've got low cloud cover, so we'll have to go around and try again.
1: 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That's 43% lower than before. And that means more flights can land safely, even in low visibility.
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0: Hi, I'm Adrienne Gear, president of the BC Nurses Union. Nurses across British Columbia are taking a strike vote. 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Nurses have always been there for you. Right now, we need you to be there for us.
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2: Ladies and gentlemen, we've got low cloud cover, so we'll have to go around and try again.
1: 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That's 43% lower than before. And that means more flights can land safely, even in low visibility.
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5: 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And that means more flights can land safely, even in low visibility.
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10: 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Work will take place Monday to Friday, 7 to 5, and occasionally on weekends to accommodate critical stages of the project. Expect traffic delays and single-lane traffic at the start of the project, followed by an extended closure between Phillips Street and Sherman Road. Businesses along Canada Avenue are still open and accessible. 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
3: 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And that means more flights can land safely, even in low visibility.
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0: Construction is starting soon on Phase 2 road improvements on Canada Avenue. Work will take place Monday to Friday, 7 to 5, and occasionally on weekends to accommodate critical stages of the project. Expect traffic delays and single-lane traffic at the start of the project, followed by an extended closure between Phillips Street and Sherman Road. Businesses along Canada Avenue are still open and accessible. 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
1: Good morning. I'm Sage Daniels. The Cowichan Valley Regional District is looking for public feedback as it develops a new accessibility plan. The regional district is creating a 3-year plan aimed at identifying and removing barriers that may prevent people from accessing its programs, services, and public spaces. Officials say community input will help ensure the plan reflects the needs of people who live, work, and visit the Cowichan Valley. Residents can take part through an online survey available on the CVRD's website, with responses being accepted until May 29th. BC's privacy watchdog says the province's privacy laws need exceptions for data collection by AI companies. Michael Harvey was part of a joint provincial and federal investigation into OpenAI. He says OpenAI cannot meet BC's legal requirements for consent to data collection because it was trained by scraping the internet for data. He says the province should update its legislation with exceptions to reflect how AI models are trained.
2: We're not saying that we should just allow companies to just collect that information. Rather, that an alternative legal authorization must be created with the appropriate guardrails around it.
1: The federal privacy watchdog says OpenAI has taken steps to meet Canada's privacy requirements. Midwives in BC will be able to prescribe the abortion pill and other added medications as the province moves to expand their scope of practice. They will also be able to perform ultrasounds for a broader range of needs. Health Minister Josie Osborne announced the changes on Thursday.
3: These changes will allow midwives to provide more comprehensive care across the full pregnancy journey.
1: Osborne did not provide a timeline for when the changes will take effect. A new Angus Reid poll says the BC NDP is trailing 10 points behind the BC Conservatives among voters. The pollster said Premier David Eby's approval rating slid to 33% last month as BC's reconciliation legislation, known as DRIPA, faces increased scrutiny. BC Conservative interim leader Trevor Hulford says the numbers don't surprise him.
4: I think we've done great work, and the NDP haven't, and I think that's reflective in those polls.
1: The Conservatives have called for DRIPA to be repealed. Angus Reid said close to half of British Columbians surveyed support repealing it, including 26% of those who voted for the NDP in the last provincial election.
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6: Today looks like it's going to be a great day right across the valley. And if you're going to be heading out, then enjoy it. Pack the sunscreen, possibly, because it's going to be a little bit sunny, a little bit cloudy, kind of in between. Today, highs of 20, getting down to around 9 for tonight. For tomorrow, a chance of showers with a high of 19 and a low of 9. And for Monday, we're back to seeing a mix of sun and cloud, roughly around 20 degrees. Currently, right now in the valley, it's starting to be a beautiful day out there, partly cloudy and inching up that little bit warmer as we all like to see.
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0: with Photograph, and that is right here on Sound FM. Hey, it's J-Bomb. Good morning. It's Saturday morning. Beautiful day out there. And if you're just waking up, just take a quick look outside. It's going to be absolutely gorgeous, no matter how you look at it. So what do we have going on for today? Well, quite a bit, actually. Nicholas is going to be live on location starting at noon. We have, oh my God, we got so many things to talk about. The CVRD open fire ban coming up later on, as well as we got National Day Of. And this National Day Of is going to be in remembrance of that one thing that we've always lost. It doesn't matter how old you are. It doesn't matter how young you are. Everybody can relate to this. And as usual, we have the regular stuff in there as well. The text line is open. The final text line, 250-746-4897. And just have a great day. That's what today's all about.
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0: Shawn Mendes, and that is a monster right here on Sound FM. Hey, this is J-Bomb. Good morning. Today's National Day of, we're paying tribute to a good companion. We are paying tribute to that one thing that has never left our side, except when you put it in the dryer, and that is Lost Sock Memorial Day. We've all been there, you know. We know, we swear to God, that we put all the socks in, all the pairs in, all the mates and everything into the washing machine. We pull them out, we put them in the dryer, and next thing you know, shazam, it's gone. No matter how hard we look, no matter where or how long we look for, we cannot find that matching sock. And then we got to throw away the mate. It's like, wow. Then next thing you know, by the end of the week, you have no socks. Have you ever been there? I know I have. So ways to celebrate, throw out all single leftover socks. Use the leftover socks as cleaning cloths or spend the day making you sock monkeys out of the socks that have sadly lost their partners to the sock black hole, aka the dryer, and have a minute of silence for all the socks you have lost. I think if I had a minute of silence for everyone that I lost, it would be like days or even decades.
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0: even though today is going to be a great day and the potential of rain tomorrow and definitely a beautiful day on Monday, just giving you a heads up in case you completely forgot or didn't see it, but the CVRD has announced that there is a open fire prohibition for most of the coastal fire center region, inclusive of Vancouver Island, basically saying they're prohibiting campfires effective as of Thursday. And the ban applies to all CVRD parks and trails. Extreme caution is to be exercised. No fires, no open flames, and no smoking. So if you're out and about along the trail or you're camping, just remember, absolutely no campfires, no smoking, and no open flames, no fires whatsoever. There is a fire ban in effect, open fire ban in effect, as of right now, and they haven't really given chances to tell us when that's going to be lifted. So open fire ban in effect as of Thursday, carrying through right through the whole weekend. And just so you're aware, if you're going to be out and about, make sure you observe that and make everything enjoyable for everybody.
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1: Good morning. I'm Sage Daniels. The Cowichan Valley Regional District is looking for public feedback as it develops a new accessibility plan. The regional district is creating a three-year plan aimed at identifying and removing barriers that may prevent people from accessing its programs, services, and public spaces. Officials say community input will help ensure the plan reflects the needs of people who live, work, and visit the Cowichan Valley. Residents can take part through an online survey available on the CVRD's website, with responses being accepted until May 29th. BC's privacy watchdog says the province's privacy laws need exceptions for data collection by AI companies. Michael Harvey was part of a joint provincial and federal investigation into OpenAI. He says OpenAI cannot meet BC's legal requirements for consent to data collection because it was trained by scraping the internet for data. He says the province should update its legislation with exceptions to reflect how AI models are trained.
2: We're not saying that we should just allow companies to just collect that information. Rather, that an alternative legal authorization must be created with the appropriate guardrails around it.
1: The federal privacy watchdog says OpenAI has taken steps to meet Canada's privacy requirements. Midwives in BC will be able to prescribe the abortion pill and other added medications as the province moves to expand their scope of practice. They will also be able to perform ultrasounds for a broader range of needs. Health Minister Josie Osborne announced the changes on Thursday.
3: These changes will allow midwives to provide more comprehensive care across the full pregnancy journey.
1: Osborne did not provide a timeline for when the changes will take effect. A new Angus Reid poll says the BC NDP is trailing 10 points behind the BC Conservatives among voters. The pollster said Premier David Eby's approval rating slid to 33% last month as BC's reconciliation legislation, known as DRIPA, faces increased scrutiny. BC Conservative interim leader Trevor Hulford says the numbers don't surprise him.
4: I think we've done great work, and the NDP haven't, and I think that's reflective in those polls.
1: The Conservatives have called for DRIPA to be repealed. Angus Reid said close to half of British Columbians surveyed support repealing it, including 26% of those who voted for the NDP in the last provincial election.
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6: Well, temperatures are continuing to rise, and it's going to be an absolute gorgeous day today. The sun is peeking a little bit through, and that means we're going to have a if that didn't put a smile on your face, I don't know what will, but tonight we're going to see mainly cloudy skies getting down to around 9. Tomorrow, chance of showers, still a high of 19 and a low of 9. And for Monday, mix of sun and cloud sitting at around 20. Currently right now in the valley, it looks like beautiful skies out there, partly cloudy, and is sitting at around 15.
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0: Alicia Cara with Wild Thing, and it is right here on Sound FM. Hey, this is J-Bomb. Good morning. And we got a great event coming over from the Cowichan Museum. Lisa saying that there is a great hands-on program being offered for kids to make bracelets for a special woman in their life and celebrate Mother's Day, happening today at 11 a.m. at the Cowichan Valley Museum, ages 7 and up. No cost, but they are asking for a suggested donation of $2 per child. All materials are provided, and participants will leave with a handmade keepsake and a deeper connection to local history. So, two birds with one stone, a great idea. And if you want to get in on that, the Cowichan Museum, today, starting at 11 a.m.
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0: Love Luxury, If Only, and that is right here on Sun FM. Good morning. You are here with the J-Bomb. I'm going to ask you a loaded question here. Only because I found myself really pondering this over pretty much all day. So far since I've been up, and I was kind of scrolling through Reddit. I came across somebody that said, what's something you would do when you're completely alone that you would never admit to doing to anyone in real life? And I'm talking family, friends, distant family, distant relatives, anybody, coworkers, doesn't matter. Something that you would do when you're completely alone that you would never admit to doing to anyone in real life. And that's kind of where I want to go with this right now. I'm going to tell you mine. I'm going to get it out there. I really am. But in return, I want to hear yours as well. And shoot it over on the final text line, 250-746-4897. And what I'm looking for is what something you do when you're completely alone that you'd never admit to doing, that you would never admit to anyone in real life. Let me know.
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Closer Together by The Box, and it is right here on Sound FM. Hey, it's J-Bomb. Good morning. Earlier we asked the question, what's the weirdest thing you do when you're all alone that you'd never admit?

0: to anyone in real life. A few people already texting in, basically coming back and saying, full concerts in the shower with choreography and everything. And no, not just singing, also performing. I've done it. I get it. A lot of people have probably done it. The only time we actually sound really good. Some people saying and doing a primal scream. And one person even coming out and saying bed rot and disassociate completely. Yeah. Yeah, we've all done those things. I mean, no harm in that. I mean, I don't see a problem with admitting that. So definitely. All right. Let's keep it going. 250-746-4897 on the final text line.
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1: Good morning. I'm Sage Daniels. The Cowichan Valley Regional District is looking for public feedback as it develops a new accessibility plan. The regional district is creating a three-year plan aimed at identifying and removing barriers that may prevent people from accessing its programs, services, and public spaces. Officials say community input will help ensure the plan reflects the needs of people who live, work, and visit the Cowichan Valley. Residents can take part through an online survey available on the CVRD's website, with responses being accepted until May 29th. BC's privacy watchdog says the province's privacy laws need exceptions for data collection by AI companies. Michael Harvey was part of a joint provincial and federal investigation into OpenAI. He says OpenAI cannot meet BC's legal requirements for consent to data collection because it was trained by scraping the internet for data. He says the province should update its legislation with exceptions to reflect how AI models are trained.
2: We're not saying that we should just allow companies to just collect that information. Rather, that an alternative legal authorization must be created with the appropriate guardrails around it.
1: The federal privacy watchdog says OpenAI has taken steps to meet Canada's privacy requirements. Midwives in BC will be able to prescribe the abortion pill and other added medications as the province moves to expand their scope of practice. They will also be able to perform ultrasounds for a broader range of needs. Health Minister Josie Osborne announced the changes on Thursday.
3: These changes will allow midwives to provide more comprehensive care across the full pregnancy journey.
1: Osborne did not provide a timeline for when the changes will take effect. A new Angus Reid poll says the BC NDP is trailing 10 points behind the BC Conservatives among voters. The pollster said Premier David Eby's approval rating slid to 33% last month as BC's reconciliation legislation, known as DRIPA, faces increased scrutiny. BC Conservative interim leader Trevor Hulford says the numbers don't surprise him.
4: I think we've done great work, and the NDP haven't, and I think that's reflective in those polls.
1: The Conservatives have called for DRIPA to be repealed. Angus Reid said close to half of British Columbians surveyed support repealing it, including 26% of those who voted for the NDP in the last provincial election.
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6: Still looking like it's going to be a beautiful day right across the Cowichan Valley. A mix of sun and cloud with a high of 20, getting down to around 9 for tonight. For tomorrow, we're still going to see sunshine, but possibly a little bit of showers with a high of 19 and a low of 9. And for Monday, don't fret because that sun is going to peek back out with a high of 20. Currently right now in the valley, we are looking at partly cloudy skies and sitting at around 15 to 16, give or take 1 degree or 2 or 3. Either way, still going to be partly cloudy.
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0: Talking about great events going on throughout the Cowichan Valley, we have Cindy on the line talking about the bottle drive fundraiser for Kawatsin Secondary School graduates. Cindy, tell me a bit about the fundraiser.
1: Yes, this is our final bottle drive, final fundraiser of the year. I'm on the grad committee, and we've been working endlessly raising funds for the grad's final events for prom and for dry grad. The community has been awesome. So many donations from great businesses, and it's well worth it. I think the events are going to be amazing.
0: I agree, and they're definitely helping out grads and getting their foot out there, and, you know, just, it teaches them a whole lot. It actually teaches them how to coordinate, how to raise, how to kind of, you know, get involved with this, and then they can carry those skills on into their life, you know?
1: Definitely, yep. My daughter's been, I don't want to say made to come to all of the fundraisers, but she's been out at every single fundraiser helping. She's excited and also...
0: Yeah, well, we won't use the word made. How about we say voluntold?
1: Exactly, yes.
0: And how much have you raised so far, do you know? Roughly. Doesn't have to be an exact amount.
1: Our goal was $100,000, and I think we'll hit that goal.
0: That's phenomenal. So there you go. If you got some empties lying around and you want to get rid of them, head on up to the Kawatsin Secondary School for the fundraiser bottle drive happening until 2 o'clock today.
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0: Looks like we got significant delays right from just south of the Old Farm Market or Cook's Island there, right up through Trunk Road if you're heading northbound on the Trans-Canada Highway. And then, of course, heading southbound right by, it looks like, Kawatsin Secondary School, straight down to Trunk Road. A lot of traffic back up according to Google Maps. I did look at BC Drive, drivebc.ca, but unfortunately, I didn't see much on there. If you know why the traffic is backed up, let me know on the Fido text line, 250-746-4897. Like I said, traffic back up from the Old Farm Market straight up to Trunk Road in the northbound lanes, and we have southbound from Kawatsin Secondary School right down to the Trunk Road as well. So if you're in the area, let me know of any traffic updates. 250-746-4897.
1: 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Duncan.

0: All right, so let's talk burgers. Let's talk fundraisers at Cowichan Burger Love, which is supporting Anya's journey. $1 from each sale at several locations throughout the Cowichan Valley. And their featured burger is going to go towards this fantastic fundraiser. And I had the privilege of eating at least three of them. I think three of them so far. I'm not going to hit all 18 by the time I go away on holidays, but I've started. And I'm telling you, I've looked at a few of the different variations at the Lion Rampant. I've also been down to Craig Street Brewery and also Deadhead. I've had their burgers. I guess that's three, right? And I'm telling you, wow, the love, the compassion, and just the presentation that's going into a few of these that I've had has been absolutely phenomenal. I can't even put one ahead of the other right now because they're all so good. And the burger themselves aside, knowing the proceeds are going to help support Anya's journey, $1. That just brings out the flavor more, you know, and it makes me want to go down and get, maybe I will go down and get another one for lunch. But I'm telling you, if you haven't had the chance to stop into several of the 18 locations right across the Cowichan Valley, try one of the burgers. And knowing $1 from the proceeds is going to help support Anya's journey just makes the burger taste even better.
1: Held up by someone going 10 under in the fast lane on the Trans-Canada?
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Mumford and Sons and Good People, and that is right here on Sound FM. Hey, it's the J-Bomb. Good morning. Wrapping up Saturday morning, and we're going to be getting into news and weather, and then trivia, your chance to see if you are smarter than what I pick out. Usually you are. And then text it over to the Fido text line, 250-746-4444.

0: 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Doesn't take long. And honestly, let's see how trivial and how smart you actually are with an upcoming trivia question.
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1: Good afternoon. I'm Sage Daniels. A new beginning has been announced for Chance's Cowichan after Quotsen Gaming Corporation officially acquired full ownership. The deal was publicly announced on Friday, and all assets, guest experience, employee relations, and regulatory obligations were signed over to KGC. Cowichan Tribe's Chief Cindy Daniels says the acquisition is a step forward for the entire valley and will help strengthen the nation's and region's economy. She says it'll also provide increased job security and continue financial contributions to community groups and Cowichan Tribe support programs and services. KGC took full ownership on April 1st. The Business Council of British Columbia says 98% of members surveyed said they are concerned about the impacts of BC's reconciliation law, known as DRIPA. Close to three-quarters said they are decreasing investment plans in BC due to uncertainty around DRIPA. One in three said they are cutting back on hiring in the province. Jobs Minister Ravi Kalon pushed back on BCBC's claim that DRIPA is cooling investment in the province.
2: We surpassed their estimations of growth, GDP growth, last year. We've already seen $8 billion of investment come to British Columbia, one of the highest amount of investments that we've seen in decades for the province.
1: BCBC says the survey was sent to nearly 200 members, and the results are based on 88 responses. A new Angus Reid poll says the BC NDP is trailing 10 points behind the BC Conservatives among voters. The pollster said Premier David Eby's approval rating slid to 33% last month as BC's reconciliation legislation, known as DRIPA, faces increased scrutiny. BC Conservative interim leader Trevor Hulford says the numbers don't surprise him.
3: I think we've done great work, and the NDP haven't, and I think that's reflective in those polls.
1: The Conservatives have called for DRIPA to be repealed. Angus Reid said close to half of British Columbians surveyed support repealing it, including 26% of those who voted for the NDP in the last provincial election.
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6: Well, it's going to be a beautiful day across the Cowichan Valley. Tonight, we're going to see a little bit of clouds roll in and get down to about 8 degrees. For tomorrow, chance of showers, cloudy as well with a high of 18 and a low of 10. And for Monday, we're going to see a mix of sun and cloud, more hopefully sun than cloud, with a high of 20. Currently, right now in the valley, we're looking at partly cloudy skies, sitting at around 17. And it's still looking like some heavy traffic congestion right along the highway corridor, right around Trunk Road, going northbound and southbound. If you have an update on that incident or around that area, let me know on the final text line, 250-746-4897.
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0: Canadian band, and that is the Tragically Hip with Poets, and it is right here on Sun FM. Good afternoon. You are here with the J-Bomb, and tomorrow is Mother's Day, and that's what this trivia question is going to be centered around. The answer is going to change a little bit because everybody's definition of this is going, or everybody's preference is going to be different. So I'm going to accept pretty much three or four categories for this trivia question. And the question is, what is the most popular flower for Mother's Day? Once again, I know everybody's opinion is going to change, but I'm looking for one of the one of the five variations of this flower. If you can tell me the most popular flower for Mother's Day, you're basically going to be the trivia guru for today. And that is if you get it over to the final text line, 250-746-4897.
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5: How exciting. We are live on location today at the Old Farm Market where it is, just south of Duncan, just off the Trans-Canada Highway. And today we're excited, fired up, because Refire Kitchen is here doing a tasting. And Chris, this is something that you've been so excited to help bring to the valley. For people who aren't aware, let them know what Refire Kitchen is.
6: Yeah, we're refired up today, Nick. And I thought you were going for that one, but I got it.
5: No, you got it.
6: Thanks. Refire is a pre-made meal company that it has tons of Red Seal chefs that are working for them. They're the best food you could get. Uncomparable even to restaurants. There's not a restaurant in Victoria that I think is as good of quality as this Refire meals. And I genuinely mean that. So we've got the Refire Kitchen chefs here today because we thought that the best way, again, for people to try the product is samples. So yeah, the guys are here giving stuff away. And I promise you, if you try this stuff, you're not going to go back.
5: It's one of those things, it's so cool. You were a fan of Refire Kitchen. Mm-hmm. You got it down in Victoria, and then you're like, hey, why don't we bring this to the store up here? And you were saying to me, it's going really well for you guys.
6: Oh, yeah, it's incredible. This relationship for both of us, both for Refire and for us, has just been hugely beneficial. And the really cool thing is, we found a way to work together and be able to give the best price to the customer as well, so that, you know, there's not a extra upcharge. Usually when you see other businesses carrying other businesses' product, it's always way more expensive when you go to the secondary store. So we didn't want our customers to be paying a premium, so we found a way for them to take less, us to take a little less, and give it to the customer there. And yeah, it's, again, just the best portions and flavors, and yeah, always consistent.
5: It's such a great idea because it's like, you get to just come by the Old Farm Market, you pick up your Refire Kitchen meal, you bring it home, then you're the hero because you put it in the oven, you heat it up, and it's like, see, I just made this Red Seal level meal.
6: Yes, what you could do, this is what I do with my fiance. She'll get home, and I'll throw away all the garbage already, so, and then I'll have it on the table ready, and I'll be like, hey, I made you dinner, and she's just like, wow, this is incredible. Yeah, I hope she's not listening.
5: You just gave away your secret. You just revealed that Clark Kent is Superman
6: on
5: the radio.
6: Yes, my bad.
5: Come on down and see us. Refire Kitchen giving away samples. How long are they going to be here?
6: They're going to be here from 12 to 4.
5: 12 to 4, just like me, here at the Old Farm Market, just south of Duncan, just off the Trans-Canada Highway. If you don't want to sit in traffic heading into Duncan, just pull off the highway. Come in and see the folks here at the Old Farm Market. And, of course, it's the best place in the valley to get produce, too.
6: Totally.
5: 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My name's Nicholas Arnold, live at the Old Farm Market till 4 o'clock
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0: right, and that is by Alicia Moffat right here on Sound FM. Hey, this is J-Bomb. Lots of people texting in for the trivia answer today, and the question was the official flower that is associated with Mother's Day. I said there was going to be lots of variations of it, but the people who did text in pretty much got everything that I was looking for. Adam saying tulips. We had Joanne saying Mother's Day carnations. Wendy also coming back and saying carnations as well, and Smitty coming back with carnations. So definitely a few of the top five that I was looking at. I would have also accepted roses, lilies, and yeah, those are the other ones I definitely would have accepted. So all great answers. Thank you to everybody who texted in. Definitely trivia gurus for today.
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8: Oh. Oh! 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Incredible.
9: Love it.
8: Here we are. We're live. This is it. We're down here at the Old Farm Market, just south of Duncan, just off the Trans-Canada Highway. They've got an event going on with Refire Kitchen, Red Seal Chef prepared meals that you can bring home and heat up yourself so that you can seem like you're the Red Seal Chef. But also, they've got Zaz Pizza down here.
9: Yeah.
8: We've got Maddie from Zaz.
9: Hello, hello.
8: Maddie, things going well with Zaz?
9: Things are going wonderful. We're well into our third year now, and we're always grateful to have you by.
8: I gotta tell you, I always loved driving by the highway and just looking over and seeing the pink building.
9: I know.
8: It's so cute.
9: Isn't it fun? I love it so much.
8: How did you guys decide you wanted to go pink with it?
9: Raw, paper, scissors, and, you know. I always win the argument, so.
8: I love that. So today, because we're trying to make it a whole big event down here, if you haven't been to this plaza yet, it is bumping today. Like, seriously, it is bumping down here. you guys are getting involved in the fun. You guys have a promotion going on today. Tell us about it.
9: Yeah, of course. So, you know, we wanted to join in on the action here, and we want to spread the love with the pizza. So we're doing a deal today, and if you buy two large pizzas from us, we are going to give you a free large cheese pizza with your order. A nice classic staple, a cheese pizza, very New York, and we want you to have it.
8: That's the thing. So you mentioned, you just glossed right over very New York. You guys have a New York-style pizza. Just what makes it different than other pizzas in the Valley?
9: Yeah, good question. So really, it's the foundation. So the dough is the focus. We do a kind of a thin crust pizza, the kind you kind of lift up and fold when you eat it. You pretend you're on the Brooklyn Bridge. And yeah, it's really delicious. We ferment our dough. So it's a long process. It takes about 3 days to make a really good batch of dough. So that's kind of the key factors in a New York style pizza that you'll find here.
8: And how late are you guys open today?
9: Yep, today we're open till 7 or sell out.
8: Okay, perfect. Come on down. Get yourself some Zaz pizza. It was voted best pizza in the Valley.
9: Yeah, we were voted best pizza in the Valley thanks to all of you in this wonderful community. We have felt the love, and yeah, we're just continuing on and hoping you guys keep joining us.
8: Thanks, Maddie. Zaz pizza, part of the festivities here at the Old Farm Market. Come see us just south of the Duncan, just off of the Trans-Canada Highway. 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

0: Remember how before earlier on today we were talking about the National Day Of, which is Lost Sock Memorial Day? I completely wasn't expecting this text message over in the final text line, 250-746-4897. And from Richard, basically saying, if you lose a sock in the dryer, it's not gone. Not gone forever. It comes back as a Tupperware lid that doesn't fit any of your bowls. That is a fact. You know, you think about it over the course of X amount of time, you have that extra lid and you're like, where does this come from? Like, honestly, where did this lid come from? Or does it have to be a Tupperware lid? It's something just seems to magically reappear out of nowhere and you can't explain it. It's like an unsolved mystery. And it just seems you have a little extra something that doesn't fit anything. Richard, yeah, I highly get it. You pull something out, you put something in, something else comes out. It's like a portal to another dimension when you put stuff in the dryer. I don't get it, but I think you're absolutely right.
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10: Hello, everybody. Welcome back. This is Chris.
11: Oh, hang on. Go.
12: Hello, everybody. Welcome back to Sun FM. This is Chris Steele from the Old Farm Market. Nick is currently in the bathroom right now, so I thought I would take over. I'm going to put some tunes on that I really want to hear, and I just wanted to introduce you to one of our customers today who has tried ReFire for the first time. Tell me your name.
13: My name is Morgan.
12: Hello, Morgan. How old are you?
13: 13.
12: Great. So you had tried some ReFire dishes. You had tried the meatball sub, so I was calling you Meatball Morgan. And you had also tried the chicken tetrazzini. Can you say that?
13: No, I can't.
12: No, you can't say that. Okay, so Morgan, what did you think of the dishes?
13: It was very good, and it's delicious, and it's the best food I ever had.
12: Wow, that sounds really good. You know what? Would you be happy if your parents brought it home for dinner?
13: Yeah.
12: Yeah, I think I would be too if my parents did. Unfortunately, I don't live with my parents anymore. So, Morgan, what brings you down to the Old Farm Market today? What have you been doing today?
13: Oh, well, just hanging out with my auntie. Just got back from sparring.
12: Oh, nice. Sparring. So you're in karate?
13: Yes, I am.
12: Nice. So have you won any prizes in karate lately?
13: I got first place in my kata at a tournament, second place for champion, second place for sparring.
12: That's amazing. Wow, well done. So thanks, everybody, for listening and coming on down. We've got so many things going down in the market today. We've got a great deal on produce. We got lots of pizza for good sales. And we've also got ReFire. So come down if you haven't tried ReFire Kitchen. We've got Red Seal Chefs who make these meals. Did you meet all the Red Seal Chefs, Morgan?
13: No, not yet.
12: You got to meet them. They're nice guys. So come on down, everybody. We're here till 4 p.m. And oh, here's Nick coming out of the bathroom.
14: Wait, what's going on here? Are we live right now?
15: Oh, sorry about that.
14: Oh, my gosh. For 897 Sun FM, my name's Nicholas Arnold with Chris. Jeez, crazy Chris. He's living up to his name here at the Old Farm Market. Come see us till 4 o'clock today.
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2: Good afternoon, I'm Sage Daniels. A new beginning has been announced for Chance's Cowichan after Quotes & Gaming Corporation officially acquired full ownership. The deal was publicly announced on Friday, and all assets, guest experience, employee relations, and regulatory obligations were signed over to KGC. Cowichan Tribe's Chief Cindy Daniels says the acquisition is a step forward for the entire valley and will help strengthen the nation's and region's economy. She says it'll also provide increased job security and continue financial contributions to community groups and Cowichan Tribe support programs and services. KGC took full ownership on April 1st. The Business Council of British Columbia says 98% of members surveyed said they are concerned about the impacts of BC's reconciliation law, known as DRIPA. Close to three-quarters said they are decreasing investment plans in BC due to uncertainty around DRIPA. One in three said they are cutting back on hiring in the province. Jobs Minister Ravi Kalon pushed back on BCBC's claim that DRIPA is cooling investment in the province.
3: We surpassed their estimations of growth, GDP growth, last year. We've already seen $8 billion of investment come to British Columbia, one of the highest amount of investments that we've seen in decades for the province.
2: BCBC says the survey was sent to nearly 200 members, and the results are based on 88 responses. A new Angus Reid poll says the BC NDP is trailing 10 points behind the BC Conservatives among voters. The pollster said Premier David Eby's approval rating slid to 33% last month as BC's reconciliation legislation, known as DRIPA, faces increased scrutiny. BC Conservative interim leader Trevor Hulford says the numbers don't surprise him.
4: I think we've done great work, and the NDP haven't, and I think that's reflective in those polls.
2: The Conservatives have called for DRIPA to be repealed. Angus Reid said close to half of British Columbians surveyed support repealing it, including 26% of those who voted for the NDP in the last provincial election.
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6: Well, Chris did such a great job sitting in for Nicholas. Maybe he might want to do a weather report as well. Great job. Tonight we're going to see clouds increase as we get down to around 8. Tomorrow, chance of showers with a high of 18 and a low of 10. And for Monday, we're going to see a mix of sun and cloud with a high of 20. Currently, right now in the valley, we are looking at partly cloudy skies and sitting at around 18.
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1: Is it a relapse if it's just a drink? A picture-perfect party full of friends I used to keep.

0: Earlier on in the morning, we were talking about what's something you would do when you're completely alone that you'd never admit to anyone in real life. And you guys have just been blowing up our social media with different things that you would normally do. Catherine saying a moonwalk like Michael Jackson. Oh my God, that must be a phenomenal. We also had Anthony coming across saying, singing every verse of my favorite songs. And of course, Will Arnold took the cake with this one so far, saying wanting to be exactly like Nicholas. That is definitely something, Will, that I would not admit to. And I'm actually giving you kudos for putting that right over social media. So just a few things that people are admitting to that they would do when they're alone, but never admit to somebody in real life.
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6: Yes, we are live on location. Hello, it's Nicholas down at the Old Farm Market, just south of Duncan, just off of the Trans-Canada Highway. And it's a whole event down here as we are refired up for Refire Kitchen, who are here and making some samples. I've got Brian from Refire. For the people who might not know, just give us a quick rundown. Like, you guys are an island-based company, all Red Seal chefs. Like, it's such a cool thing that you guys are doing. Tell us about it.
7: Yeah, that's right. We're based out of Victoria. We have one giant production kitchen where we make all the food. We have four of our own stores now in Victoria, and now we've partnered with Old Farm Market, so we service their Victoria store, their Duncan location, and soon to be at their Corny location at the end of the month.
6: And you were telling me last time you were up here, this was like a COVID project for you guys.
7: That's right. It was just Todd and I in a commissary kitchen. Well, it started out as Todd just making food in his own kitchen for his wife to bring to work. And then we kind of got together, put together an 8-item menu in a commissary kitchen, and just to see what would happen. And almost 6 years later, here we are.
6: Holy smokes. It's such a cool, like, you guys are, it's a growing Vancouver Island success story. Like you mentioned, you go from a kitchen, now you got four of your own stores in Victoria, you've got this partnership with the Old Farm Market. And for the people who might not know, just tell us a little bit about the product itself, because you guys really focus on quality.
7: That's right. Our product is, like, we've been restaurant, hotel, and resort chefs our entire lives. For me, 30 years. For Todd, 50. Todd was the chef I apprenticed under.
6: Wow.
7: When I started my apprenticeship 30 years ago. So We've worked in all kinds of places, and we just took what we knew how to do, make food taste really good, and we wanted to bring it to this this style of food market. So we didn't think we were going to make any money at it. We just wanted to make really good food that people could just heat up in their own home. And that's where we come from. Instead, we're not trying to just to package something and get something into people's houses. We just want to make food that we're proud of.
6: Yeah, and so that's the concept. If you're not familiar, Refire Kitchen, you refire it up. So they put all the ingredients together in a nice little package. You bring it home. Is there instructions on the box on how to
7: cook
6: it?
7: Yeah, every item has its own instructions.
6: Yeah, so you just got to follow the instructions, and then you look like you're a Red Seal chef, like Brian. And people are like, oh my gosh, you're such a good cook. And then it's our little secret that it's actually just Refire Kitchen.
7: 100%.
6: Yeah, Brian, you're up here with a group of chefs. Tell us what the samples are going out today.
7: Yeah, today we've got our chicken tetrazzini. It's like a creamy pasta with mushrooms, rotini, and some sherry at the end of it. We've got our smoked brisket and chorizo chili. We've got our roasted butternut squash and carrot soup. Our mulligatawny, it's like an Indian-style chicken and rice soup. Mm. And what else do we... Oh, and our old-school meatballs.
6: Yeah, the meatballs.
7: Yeah, meatballs are amazing.
6: I've already had three meatballs. what's the chicken...
7: Tetrazzini.
6: The chicken tetrazzini. Anybody who knows me knows I am not into, like... anything fancy in terms of food. There was mushrooms in there. I'm not a mushroom guy, but I didn't even notice them. It just blended together so well because of you guys' skill. And if you're interested in trying what they've got, they're here until 4 o'clock giving out samples to anybody who wants to try the good stuff from Refire Kitchen. Brian, thanks for your time, man.
7: Thanks, Nicholas.
6: This is, for 89.7 Sun FM. My name's Nicholas Arnold here at the Old Farm Market in Duncan.
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0: Miley Cyrus used to be young, and that is right here on Sun FM. Hey, it's J Bomb. Good afternoon. And lots of stuff going on throughout the Cowichan Valley. This summer, summer is usually the time when we see all the events kick in, all like the outdoor sporting events, everything along the lines of community involvement. 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So literally, it's a win-win scenario for everybody, and it takes a few seconds to put it through. Honestly, a few seconds for a lifetime of exposure. That's awesome.
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1: 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Today down at the Old Farm Market, just south of Duncan, just off of the Trans-Canada Highway. And we're here because they've got a whole event going on today. It's great. So they've got the fellas from Refire Kitchen up from Victoria. And if you missed it, I talked to Brian just a few minutes ago. Brian, one of the founders of Refire Kitchen, and it's an unbelievable story of Vancouver Island success and entrepreneurship. During the pandemic, two Red Seal chefs, found themselves without work, and they're like, hey, why don't we just start making some food for some people from our own kitchen? And they did. It's high-quality stuff. Like, these guys are well-trained, well-experienced. And it turned into this whole Refire Kitchen thing, which they put all the ingredients together into a container. You come over to the Old Farm Market. You pick it up. It's in just a perfect container. They've got different sizes for each different entree. They've got like a lasagna. Their shepherd's pie is to die for. They've got the old school meatballs, which I've had now four of. You can see a picture of it. I just posted over on our Facebook and Instagram page. My God, I'm in love with this meatball. Oh, so good. So they've got all these different entrees prepared by Red Seal chefs. It tastes like it's prepared by a Red Seal chef. And you just pick it up here. You bring it home. You put it in the fridge until you're ready to warm it up. And then you put it in the oven. And it's like you are the one who's preparing this meal. It's got all instructions on it. So even I could do it. Even I could figure out how to do a Refire Kitchen meal. And, it's super high-quality stuff. Part of the big event we've got going today, they've got samples until 4 o'clock, which is how long I'm going to be here. Also, some other stuff going on in the plaza, which is exciting. Zaw's Pizza, they've got a deal going on. New York-style pizza, that really floppy pizza, big slices, floppy. Oh, it's so good. If you haven't had Zaw's Pizza, today's your chance. 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So if you're thinking, oh, we got some dinner plans tonight, we got lots of people in the house to feed, everybody loves pizza, come get it from Zaw's today, as they've got that promotion. Buy 2 large pizzas, get 1 free large pizza alongside it. Also, some great deals in store. 77-cent cucumbers, which I know nothing about produce, so you're going to have to tell me if these are good prices. I think they're good prices. 77-cent cucumbers, a whole watermelon. Jeez, a whole watermelon for $3.88 each? Holy smokes. And you know how there's always the memes about how expensive eggs are getting? Farmer Ben's locally produced eggs, veggie-fed eggs, $4.44 per dozen. Holy. Navel oranges, 99 cents each. You know the Old Farm Market, the best prices on produce in the valley. And yeah, they're kicking it up another notch here today as a part of today's event. So I'll be here till 4 o'clock. The Refire chefs will be here till 4 o'clock as well, and we'd love to see you at some point. 4897 Sun FM. My name's Nicholas Arnold, live from the Old Farm Market in Duncan. 89.7 Sun.

0: right. So let's revisit this as well, because it seems to be a lot of action over on the Fido text line, 250-746-4897, as well as our social media, when it comes to the question, what's something you would do when you're completely alone that you would never admit to anyone in real life? And we had a few great entries already. Sila saying, listening to True Crime Podcast. And we also had quite a bit of others saying, like Lynn, chewing on Hubba Bubba gum and trying to blow the biggest bubble possible. I remember doing that when I was, kind of looking at some things I used to do when I was younger. I never blew the biggest one. They always blew up in my face. But definitely something to consider. 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What is the one thing that you would do when you're completely alone that you would never admit to somebody in real life? 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
13: Hello. Yes, it's Nicholas live on location, joined again by Crazy Chris.
14: Hello, everybody.
13: Are you still going by Crazy Chris? Is that still happening?
14: Yeah, you know what? I feel like at times, I identify with the Crazy Chris.
13: But just when you steal the microphone and do a whole live cut?
14: Yeah, sorry about that.
13: Holy smokes, man.
14: I didn't know I could do that, but I figured it out.
13: Step away from to go to the bathroom for just a second.
14: I know, that was rude of me. I'm sorry.
13: Jeepers, creepers.
14: Sorry about that.
13: You got a nice new haircut here, Chris.
14: Thanks. It's I got a little bit of dandruff right now, but it's not bad.
13: Well, it's radio, Chris. Nobody could see it.
14: That's
13: true.
14: Didn't
13: need to mention that.
14: But I've heard they say don't wear black without the blue, and I'm wearing black currently.
13: Some blue.
14: Yeah.
13: Okay, Chris, we're down here today. We got some fun. It's a whole event down here at the Old Farm Market.
14: Yeah.
13: Just tell us a little bit about what's going on today.
14: Well, I said in my commercial, I called it the Sampling Super Event, and I realized I didn't do that in any of our marketing. Bye, guys. We've got some happy customers. So, yeah, we're doing a sampling super event with the ReFire chef. So ReFire is an amazing chef-made meal solution business, really. I don't know how else to describe that, really. What's really helpful is people in our communities, you know, it's harder every day to be able to, like, get time in to make good food for your family. Yeah. And so we just want to be somewhere that people could grab a quick and good and healthy and a hearty meal for the family. And we have a lot of people that are trying it today and really like it.
13: And when you add it up, I mean, basically, you can go through the drive-thru,
14: yeah,
13: spend about the same amount of money that you're going to spend here.
14: Yeah. Yeah.
13: But, you know, like, a lot of people are going through the drive-thru. But if you come here, same price, Red Seal Chef prepared meals.
14: Yeah.
13: Delicious stuff. Quality ingredients.
14: Oh, yeah.
13: A lot of locally sourced ingredients as well. Like, you're getting some good quality stuff here. So come on down. See, they've got a whole, you guys have a whole section.
14: Yeah, yeah. We really wanted it to feel like you were stepping into a ReFire store in our store. Mm-hmm. Like, we don't want to be a traditional grocery store, like, and that's just not who we are or who we've ever been. We want to be somewhere that it feels like a cooperative between other local businesses. So that's why we give them a big, big spot so it's easy for people to find.
13: And another one of those businesses you're working with, Farmer Ben's. The price on eggs you got this week.
14: Oh, yeah.
13: This week. Is it just this weekend, today?
14: Today only at $4.44. But we constantly we have the best price on Farmer Ben's eggs out of anybody by far. You know, Campbell takes care of us at Farmer Ben's. We've got a good relationship with those guys, and that's what I love about the Old Farm Market, is we work really closely with real farmers, and Farmer Ben's is actually a real farm here in Cowichan Valley.
13: You kind of breezed right past that. $4.44 for a dozen.
14: Sorry. Yeah, $4.44,
13: like,
14: for a dozen.
13: Come on.
14: Yeah, I'm too busy singing the
13: that's
14: prices.
13: That's the headline,
14: yeah.
13: Chris.
14: Yeah.
13: Jeez, it's some really great prices. Other deals you've got on today, 77 cents for a cucumber. I don't know if that's a good price for a cucumber, right? I don't eat cucumber.
14: Oh, yeah. Oh, for sure. Yeah. I mean, our competition has them for like $1.99, so.
13: The watermelon, too. I think, have I seen watermelons for like $12 somewhere before?
14: Usually what happens is grocery stores will do it by the weight.
13: Yeah.
14: And you think that you're getting a deal, then you get to the till, and it's actually like a $14 watermelon. So we're not deceiving anybody. It's $3.88 each.
13: $3.88 for a watermelon. It's incredible. I don't know how you do it. You have the best prices on produce, maybe on the island?
14: Yeah, we really try to be the best prices out of anybody on the island, and we want people to feel that, like, you don't have to make the choice between supporting local and feeding your family, and that's what's most important to us.
13: And it's a great aura if you come down. You just feel like you're out at an Old Farm Market.
14: Old Farm Market, baby.
13: That's it. We'd love to see you at some point. The ReFire tasting event going on until 4 o'clock today. You guys are open until...
14: We're doing that 12 to 4. We're open until 6. And we've also got Zaw's Pizza open until 7 o'clock. And they've got buy two large pizzas, get a free cheese pizza.
13: All right. We'd love to see you. Come on down and see us. The Old Farm Market. Their big event going on today for 89.7 Sun FM. My name is Nicholas Arnold.
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15: Good afternoon. I'm Sage Daniels. A new beginning has been announced for Chances Cowichan after Quotsen Gaming Corporation officially acquired full ownership. The deal was publicly announced on Friday, and all assets, guest experience, employee relations, and regulatory obligations were signed over to KGC. Cowichan Tribes Chief Cindy Daniels says the acquisition is a step forward for the entire valley and will help strengthen the nation's and region's economy. She says it'll also provide increased job security and continue financial contributions to community groups and Cowichan Tribes support programs and services. KGC took full ownership on April 1st. The Business Council of British Columbia says 98% of members surveyed said they are concerned about the impacts of BC's reconciliation law, known as DRIPA. Close to three-quarters said they are decreasing investment plans in BC due to uncertainty around DRIPA. One in three said they are cutting back on DRIPA. One in three said they are cutting back on hiring in the province. Jobs Minister Ravi Kalon pushed back on BCBC's claim that DRIPA is cooling investment in the province.
16: We surpassed their estimations of growth, GDP growth last year. We've already seen $8 billion of investment come to British Columbia, one of the highest amount of investments that we've seen in decades for the province.
15: BCBC says the survey was sent to nearly 200 members, and the results are based on 88 responses. A new Angus Reid poll says the BC NDP is trailing 10 points behind the BC Conservatives among voters. The pollster said Premier David Eby's approval rating slid to 33% last month as BC's reconciliation legislation, known as DRIPA, faces increased scrutiny. BC Conservative interim leader Trevor Holford says the numbers don't surprise him.
17: I think we've done great work, and the NDP haven't, and I think that's reflective in those polls.
15: The Conservatives have called for DRIPA to be repealed. Angus Reid said close to half of British Columbians surveyed support repealing it, including 26% of those who voted for the NDP in the last provincial election.
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0: And a final look at your Cowichan Valley weather. Tonight, cloudy and cloudy and cloudy, getting down to around 8 degrees. Tomorrow, chance of showers with a high of 18 and a low of 10. And for Monday, we're going to see a mix of sun and cloud with a high of 20. Currently, right now in the valley, we are looking at partly cloudy skies and around 17.
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0: That is Platinum Blonde with Standing in the Dark, and it is right here on Sun FM. Hey, this is J-Bomb. Good afternoon. Just after the 2 o'clock hour, the final hour of the weekend show on a Saturday. And just want to let you know, tomorrow being Mother's Day, all day, I'm going to be taking requests for mom songs, either a memory or a song your mom may like, or just something that reminds you of your mother. And you can get your request in through the final text line, 250-746-4897, over on our social media page, 89.7 SunFM-CJSU. And it's going to be dedicated to mom for Mother's Day, because that is tomorrow, and we want to honor mothers. That's exactly why we're doing this. So get your request in, short, sweet, to the point. 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
10: Whoa. Radio. Crazy Chris, get over here, man. You're on.
11: Hello there.
10: Yeah, we're live at the Old Farm Market. Hi, my name's Nicholas, joined by Chris. Did you just steal a piece of Chris's pizza?
11: No, it's for the customers.
10: Oh, okay.
11: Technically, he's a customer.
10: Yeah, we've got Zon's pizza. Get the microphone away from your mouth if you're chewing, Chris.
11: Sorry about that. Sorry, everybody. Hi, everybody. Smokes. Sorry about that.
10: The amount of times we get text messages, stop chewing on the radio.
11: Sorry, guys.
10: Okay, so we got Zon's pizza here.
11: Yes.
10: What's going on with this?
11: This is a wonderful, wickedly talented pepperoni with basil pizza. They don't traditionally put basil on there, but
10: I was going to say, what's the green stuff?
11: That's basil. You wouldn't like that, but it's great.
10: What does basil add to a pizza? That's what I'm trying to figure out here. What does the green stuff add to a meal? Because I don't really see.
11: It's just like a different, I think it adds like a different, I need like a food expert to call in on this, because I'm not really helping with this.
10: You rent a grocery store.
11: I can tell you a lot about basil, but I can't tell you much about what it does for a pizza. Maybe we should ask Maddie that. It just adds a different level of class.
10: Okay, gotcha. So it brings it from pizza to gourmet pizza.
11: Gourmet pizza. I've heard that. I don't know if that's true, but yeah. I've heard an expert say that. Jamie Oliver told me that once.
10: Okay, so we're down here at the Old Farm Market, just south of Duncan, just off the highway. Chris from Old Farm Market joining me now. We've got a little like an event going on down here today.
11: Yeah, for sure. Saints. Oh, sorry. Sorry.
10: Go ahead.
11: I thought you were going to talk about it. Yeah, so we got ReFire Super Sampling Event.
10: Like that. Super Sampling.
11: Super Sampling, Supreme Sampling Event here. And so if people in the community haven't tried the amazing ReFire pre-made meals, you can come down, try them for free. And the thing about ReFire is, like, you got to try it to understand the value that you're getting out of it. And so every few months we're going to come back and keep doing these events, because I think it's really important for people to get it into their mouths.
10: I'll be honest with you, Chris. So we just had a listener swing by, and she was like, did you try the samples? She was so emphatic, like, have you tried the samples? What samples have you tried? And I told her the ones, and she mentioned to me, she was like, I was looking at it, I'll be honest with you, I got a little bit of sticker shock.
11: Mm-hmm.
10: But I was thinking maybe it's a little too pricey for, for what I'm looking for.
11: Yep.
10: And then she said she tried it. She tried it, and then she talked to some of the chefs to get an idea of all of the high-quality ingredients that were in it. And she said, actually, when you think about what you're actually getting in these packages, it's not too expensive.
11: Yeah, and I think if you put it on a food scale and you broke it into portions, you'd realize that it's actually, the packaging just has a lot of product squished into it.
10: Yes.
11: It's really heavy. I know myself, like my partner and I will eat a small one together and have a salad on the side. It's like $7 each. And, you know, you're trying to get a quick meal, you can't go anywhere, you know, even the fast food places that used to be the cheap places, I won't name any names, you can't go anywhere without paying at least $10 for even the cheap value meals.
10: Yeah, so if you got a family of four, you're spending $15 at least per person. That's $60 right there.
11: Yeah.
10: Or you just come in here and you buy a delicious ReFire kitchen entree with high-quality ingredients prepared by Red Seal chefs. Like, it all evens out.
11: Oh, for sure. It's funny. I have this little thing on my bank app, and it shows you how much you spend on certain things. And I started buying ReFire instead of making my own meals. And it actually turned out that I spent less money with ReFire than I did making my own meals. Because how many times do you make something, and then you make it, and you eat it, and you go, that wasn't very good. You have leftovers. It sits in the fridge. And then you throw it away in 4 days, right? Like, that happens.
10: All the time.
11: All the time.
10: So, every time I cook.
11: Yeah.
10: Yeah.
11: So it actually saves me money.
10: Well, thanks for chatting with us, Chris. We'll have you on again. This is, we're down here for ReFire Kitchen. They've got an event going on. Samples going out until 4 o'clock today, so you still have an hour and a half if you want to come down and check out the great work that the Red Seal chefs at ReFire Kitchen are doing. Come see us, the Old Farm Market, just south of Duncan, just off the Trans-Canada Highway. 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
15: Hello. Yes, it's Nicholas today, out live on location, down at the Old Farm Market, just south of Duncan, just off the Trans-Canada Highway, and I just love hanging out here. This is actually the first place I ever did a remote for 89.7 Sun FM. I've now been working here for 5 years, and this has been a regular stop for us on the remote calendar. It's always so fun to come down here and see, like, the people here, they just genuinely enjoy what they do, it seems like. Like, Chris, he's always buzzing around. He's always smiling. He's always wanting to talk to the customers who are in the store, and they really do give you a great experience if you're looking to get out and do some grocery shopping. It gives you that, like, old, like, it's baked into the name, that Old Farm Market experience. Like, you walk in, there's that, like, the produce shelves as soon as you walk in. It's kind of indoors, it's kind of outdoors. Then you go inside, it's a really nice, I don't know if rustic is the right word, but it's a really nice environment to do your grocery shopping. You don't just feel like you're walking into a really corporate environment. You feel like you're just enjoying a nice market experience and some really great prices. We were talking about some of the specials that they've got on. Today only, Farmers Ben's Eggs, which is locally produced eggs, veggie fed, $4.44 a dozen. You know how much eggs are going for in most places these days? Come down to the Old Farm Market today. $4.44 a dozen. Incredible. We're talking about the price on watermelons and how they can get up into the double digits at some places. Here, $3.88 each. Doesn't matter how big, how small the watermelon is, you're paying $3.88 for that watermelon. And, I mean, a lot of people who enjoy watermelon, I can't relate to that, but A lot of people enjoy watermelon. This is the perfect day to come out. You slice up a watermelon, you sit outside, and just enjoy nice relaxing afternoon here in the valley. Man, the weather's nice today. Deals at Zaz Pizza, which is right next door, because they're making it a whole event for the whole plaza. Zaz Pizza, buy two large pizzas, get a free large cheese pizza. And it's that, like, New York style floppy pizza. It's so good. If you haven't tried it yet, it's a different kind of pizza from a lot of other ones in the valley. Like, this is a unique, authentic New York style pizza. And also in the plaza, they've got the new Garden Center, which just had its grand opening under new ownership. And yeah, their grand opening was last weekend. They're open and ready to get you started and rolling ahead of the nice weekend here in the valley, like I said. Also, the ice cream shop's open too. I've been seeing a lot of people stopping by, getting ice cream, getting some milkshakes. It's really bumping in this plaza now. Just south of Duncan, just off the Trans-Canada Highway. I'm sure you've driven by it 1,000 times. You see the old wagon hanging out just off the highway with the old Farm Market logo on it. If you haven't been here yet, come on, swing by. This is the perfect day to get out and do some shopping and try the Refire Kitchen as well, which I haven't even talked about in this break. Refire Kitchen, Red Seal Chef prepared meals that you come pick up here. You just bring it home, you heat it up, and it's like you prepared these Red Seal Chef prepared meals. It's delicious. 4897 Sun FM. My name's Nicholas Arnold, live on location at the Old Farm Market.
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9: Yes, we are live on location. Hello, my name's Nicholas here at the Old Farm Market. Joined again. Are we going crazy, Chris?
10: Wait, I'd take it anything. Yeah. You could call me whatever you want.
9: Oh, gosh.
10: I can't stop flirting with you. I don't know why.
9: I know.
10: I'm sorry.
9: That, right?
10: I'm sorry. Like, sorry. Sorry, Emily, wherever you are.
9: Okay.
10: Hope you're not listening.
9: Okay. Chris, we're down here. Let's get to business, okay? We're down here at the Old Farm Market. You have a whole event going on. We didn't even mention at all, really, the ice cream shop.
10: Oh, yes. Yes, our wonderful ice cream shop. I think I was hesitant to mention them because we ran out of Empire Donuts. 400 sales of donuts in an hour and a half this morning. So I was hesitant to mention them. But yeah, we've got ice cream.
9: That's one of those things. I'll be honest with you, Chris. I wondered. It was such a smash hit, Empire Donuts, when it first came up here. I wondered if it was going to be a fad, but it has not been. It's had some real staying power.
10: Oh, for sure. I mean, Mel just has such a good product. Like, Mel, she's a single mom. Like, she's an amazing woman from Victoria. That's what we love, like, working with local businesses that are real people. Like, Mel's somebody just had a good product and created a following from that. And she works her butt off, and it's just, like, such a pleasure to have a space for her in here. And I think people in the Cowichan Valley, like, they want to support a local business that has a real story and is a good product.
9: And I wanted to give you a chance to just talk a little bit about what you're trying to do with this whole plaza here.
10: Yeah, yeah.
9: It's not just the Old Farm Market, like it may have once been.
10: Yeah.
9: You guys are trying to make it a whole experience, a one-stop shop.
10: Yeah, yeah. Well, we don't want to be, I mean, you look at so many different farm market type stores that, you know, start to expand and they really become just corporate, very corporate.
9: Yeah.
10: And that's something that we just have never wanted to do. Like, we don't want people to see us as a grocery store. We want people to see us as a destination. And not only do we want people to come and get our very, like, affordable produce, but, like, we want to be able to have, like, a place that in 30 years from now, kids are now adults and they're reflecting just like they used to. You hear it all the time here. Like, people

0: in their 50s and 60s, like, they remember coming here when they were really young. And I think that's a legacy that we really care about. So we want people to have a reason to remember it. So, you know, we've got Empire Donuts. We've got an amazing coffee shop. We've got a vitamin store that's going to open in our small little building there. Nice. Yeah, really amazing vitamin store from Colwood is opening a location here. Zaw's Pizza, just the best pizza you can get. Like, our deli has, like, its own kitchen, too. Those breakfast sandwiches are incredible. And Refire. So, we want it to feel like a cooperative. And our partnerships with other local businesses are what have kept us going all these years. So it's really important.
1: And we're here supporting one of those partnerships today. The chefs from Refire Kitchen up here giving out some samples.
0: Yeah.
1: They've got delicious, the meatball. I've had six of these things.
0: Yeah.
1: And they just keep getting better every time.
0: Oh, yeah.
1: In my mouth. They're good, man.
0: Oh, so good. We're actually, in the next couple months, we're launching a meatball sub with them.
1: I'm
0: announcing it here.
1: It's an exclusive.
0: Yeah, it's an exclusive. So People Magazine is going to be posting that pretty soon. So, Meatball Sub, Refire Meatball Sub. We're doing a little renovation here just to make our space more effective and get some new equipment for our good workers here because they've been dealing with some old equipment for a long time. So
1: always working on the next big thing to keep people coming down. The Old Farm Market is a destination just south of Duncan, just off the Trans-Canada Highway. We'd love to see at some point in time the chefs from Refire here just over an hour, like for just over another hour till 4 o'clock. I'm here till 4 o'clock, and the folks here at the farm market are open until
0: 6 o'clock tonight.
1: All right, we'd love to see you at some point. For 89.7 Sun FM, my name is Nicholas Arnold, live on location at the Old Farm Market.

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1: You're listening to 89.7 Sun FM. Hey, it's Nicholas here with you. And today we are down at the Old Farm Market in Duncan, joined again by Chris. What's your title with the Old Farm Market?
2: You know what? Sometimes don't even know, really.
1: What's on your LinkedIn?
2: I don't have a LinkedIn, believe it or not. I know. That's kind of crazy. I just don't really like social media very much. So I just don't for some reason. General manager, technically, but that kind of sounds like store manager, which I'm not. I run the organization. So, like, operations manager? I don't really know.
1: Chris is...
2: Casual.
1: Chris.
2: Yeah.
1: The Old Farm.
2: Crazy Chris.
1: That should just be your title. Crazy.
2: Yeah.
1: And then Chris.
2: Yeah. I kind of like not having a title necessarily, though.
1: You don't need one.
2: No, who needs
1: it? Everybody knows what you
2: do. Yeah. They're like, or they're just kind of like, what does that guy do mostly?
1: You just walk around with your hair cut and look pretty.
2: Hey, oh, that's nice. Yeah. Okay. Well,
1: okay.
2: Thanks, Nick. More flirting from Nick.
1: You were flirting with me, and I'll give it back to you. Okay, so Chris, today we've got a bit of an event going on at Old Farm Market.
2: Yep.
1: We're in the last 40 minutes left of our Red Seal chefs from Reef Fire Kitchen being here. Just tell us a little bit about that partnership and why it's important to you.
2: Oh, man. Those guys are, first of all, they're so talented. Like, it's hard to find pre-made meals that you can get anywhere that are as good as what they do. Like, I mean, it's actually kind of funny. Like, pre-made meals are the number one highest growing category in all grocery stores, believe it or not. But you go to them and you taste these pre-made meals that they make. You get it once and they're disgusting. But the ones that you get from Reef Fire, like, quality, just like really nicely filling. You don't feel terrible after eating them. Like, they're just like the best of the best. And the guys that work for it, we couldn't work with better guys than those chefs.
1: And it's something that if you don't get through it all, you can refire it, and it's just as good.
2: Oh, yeah. I eat it for a couple days.
1: Well, that's the big thing. Something I've been meaning to bring up is that for you, like, you were a customer of Reef Fire, and you had their stuff, and you were like, let's get this in our stores.
2: Yeah.
1: And that's how you reached out and made that partnership. Just a little bit on what kind of brought you and what kind of made you excited to want to work with them?
2: Yeah, I mean, it's kind of funny. During COVID, I started buying their stuff on 4th Street, and I just loved it and noticed that I was saving money by buying their stuff rather than making my own stuff and throwing away the leftovers. And honestly, like, it was an area that we had always tried to get into. We had hired chefs at the store to try to make meals like that, but we couldn't perfect the quality over time. And I was just always impressed that you could get something 10 times and it tastes the same every single time.
1: Yeah.
2: And then meeting the guys, I just thought they were really kind. And it's difficult sometimes to find people in business that, like, are just normal people. So meeting them, and it was just a hit. So it's kind of funny. The relationship sort of preceded the business. So,
1: two Vancouver Island success stories, one being Reef Fire Kitchen, the other being the Old Farm Market. Thanks so much for having us today, Chris. We're still hanging out down here at the Old Farm Market until 4 o'clock for 89.7 Sun FM. My name's Nicholas Arnold, live on location celebrating Reef Fire Kitchen today at Old Farm Market.
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1: Welcome back to Sun FM. It's Chris from the Old Farm Market here. Taking over for Nick. He's taking another bathroom break. It's starting to get a little bit weird. I don't know why he's taking so many bathroom breaks today. I've got another happy customer here. I've got, what's your name there, son?
2: Solomon.
1: Hey, Solomon. So how old are you?
2: 10.
1: Oh, 10 years old. I've heard that you've tried ReFire. What did you think?
2: Yeah, I love it. It's so good.
1: It's so good.
2: I wish my dad would get it more often.
1: Yeah, I wish. We got to convince your dad to get it more often. Maybe you should ask for it more.
2: Yes, 100%.
1: Yeah. So, what do you do for a living?
2: Nothing.
1: Oh, okay. Fair enough. Do you play any sports?
2: I play soccer, baseball, and basketball.
1: What's your favorite?
2: Soccer.
1: Nice. I love it. I heard you just moved.
2: Yes.
1: Do you like the new place better?
2: Yes, because it's my first house.
1: Nice. Do you have lots of friends in that area?
2: Not really, but the day we moved in, I met two neighbor kids, which we did not know would be there.
1: Oh, that's amazing. Okay, so tell me one thing. What's your favorite grocery store?
2: The Old Farm Market.
1: I love it, buddy. Give me a high five. Oh, Nick's back from the bathroom. Hey.
3: What just happened? Did you do another one of these interviews?
1: Sorry, dude. I can't help myself.
3: Holy
1: I told you I wouldn't, but I did.
3: Crazy Chris. Just taking the mic and interviewing people live on the air. Well, did you do enough? You need me to say anything?
1: I think, come on down to the Old Farm Market.
3: Okay.
1: We're ReFire's done in 15 minutes, so you could get 15 minutes more of sampling.
3: Okay.
1: And hey, Zaw's Pizza's got, buy two large pizzas, get a free cheese pizza for the rest of the night. So,
3: all right,
1: come on down.
3: You got it handled. You know what? You don't even need me to show up for the next remote, Chris.
1: I do need you.
3: You're so dialed in.
1: I'd like you.
3: Live from the Old Farm Market, my name's Nicholas Arnold. Just filling in for Chris, I guess, on the sign off here.

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3: Construction is starting soon on Phase 2 road improvements on Canada Avenue. Work will take place Monday to Friday, 7 to 5, and occasionally on weekends to accommodate critical stages of the project. Expect traffic delays and single-lane traffic at the start of the project, followed by an extended closure between Phillips Street and Sherman Road. Businesses along Canada Avenue are still open and accessible. 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

0: the last time I'll say this today. Is this thing on? Is the radio working? Check one. Check two. Check three. We're down here at the Old Farm Market, and actually just about to get out of here. Yeah, geez, 3:59 on our Saturday afternoon. Chris, how'd the day go?
1: I had a really good day.
0: Yeah.
1: I had a really good day.
0: It seemed like you did.
1: Yeah.
0: I was in the bathroom a lot.
1: You were. It was kind of weird. I was a little worried about you, but it's okay. I get it.
0: You slipped something in the meatballs? Because I've had eight.
1: Yeah, that might be the problem.
0: No, the meatballs are so good, dude. Seriously, I have had eight of these meatballs. Just such quality stuff that that you're getting if you come and make a purchase of ReFire Kitchen stuff here at the Old Farm Market. The chefs are getting out of here now, but they're still open till, you said 6 o'clock today?
1: 6 o'clock, yep.
0: Yep, so if you're interested in coming down and making a purchase, that's how long they'll be open. You still have some sales going on for the rest of today.
1: Yep.
0: Cucumbers, 77 cents each.
1: Yep.
0: Whole watermelons, not by weight. Just each, $3.88.
1: Oh, yeah. Oh, yeah. We're giving those away. I went into the back end and looked at how much money we've lost today in watermelon, and it's a small fortune. but hey, you know what? People love their watermelon, and we want to be the cheapest place to get it.
0: It's a perfect day for watermelon, too, for those who enjoy a nice sunny day.
1: For sure.
0: You a watermelon guy?
1: I love watermelon. Who doesn't love watermelon?
0: I do not.
1: Okay, fair enough.
0: Here's what I don't like about it, Chris. You put it in your mouth, you suck all the juice out, and then you got that husk in there.
1: Yeah.
0: Like, what do I do with the husk?
1: It's the husk that's the problem?
0: It's the husk. I'm a texture eater.
1: Yeah, okay, I get
0: so
1: that.
0: So it's the husk.
1: So why don't you just cut it so that you don't have the husk?
0: Could I stick a straw in and just slurp it?
1: I mean, you could do whatever you want to, really.
0: I guess I could. It's a free country.
1: It is.
0: Yeah, okay. Well, Chris, we should probably stick to some business here.
1: It's very difficult.
0: We're not going talk radio here. But thanks so much for having us. It's always fun coming down here. I mentioned earlier, this is the first place I ever did a remote.
1: Mm.
0: 5 years ago, it was when I was still working weekends here at Sun FM and, well, then Juice FM. Which, by the way, we had somebody come over today and be like, thank you for changing your name back to Sun FM. I did not like Juice, which is so funny.
1: Fair enough.
0: Yeah, it's always, like, since my first time coming here, you've been so hospitable. You always make it a good time, and the people always love flocking to the Old Farm Market for whatever it is that you've got going on.
1: Yeah, I love spending time with you guys, and you, especially you. I always have a good time with you, Nick, and I really love Sun FM, and I would just want to give a super shout out to you guys for always supporting local businesses. And like Julie, the GM, she's just like works her bum off to make sure she's helping everybody in the community. And yeah, I think it's really important that the people that are listening continue to support you guys because you do it for everybody else.
0: And I hope they support you. Old Farm Market, the best place to buy produce in the Cowichan Valley, among many other things that it's the best place to buy things. And yeah, thanks so much for having us again, Chris. And hopefully we'll see you again soon.
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